call it a sex scene. 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I tried to escape. 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You only get one take. 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Only anxiety in 3, 2, 1.

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World is Mine Radio Show.

Yeah, that's in France on the south side, in case you cared. Out of all your friends, I wanna be the closest. That's why I tell you things so you'll be the mostest. When it comes to life, be this man's wife. You got to be well educated on the subject of fights. I mean,

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Minden este 9-től. A Rádió 1-en. This is the World Is Mine radio show. At the turntables now. Pure beat.

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And I guess that's what life's all about. Floss our shit or anything like that.

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3: Oh baby, I'm thinking maybe that you were always a piece of shh.